0: This has not always been the case, but apparently the secret to being wealthy in America is living long enough to complain about everything. It's B-dub. This is according to new Federal Reserve numbers. Americans 75 and older are now the wealthiest age group with a median net worth of about $505,000. Meanwhile, people 35 and younger, just 33 grand. And that's actually down from a few years ago. Older Americans have benefited from rising home values, decades of investing, and not having to pay today's daycare prices. So while younger Americans are struggling to afford a house, grandma's sitting on a half a mil. Of course, she'd probably trade some of it for a new hip. And honestly, that's fair.
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15: This evening, it is still really warm out there. Temperatures are gradually falling from those 90s down to the 80s, and we'll end up in the low 60s with clear skies later tonight. Tomorrow for your Thursday, more 90s and sun, but tomorrow will be our last day of the 90s. Then we have 80s on Friday, 70s expected this weekend. I'm meteorologist Matt Stindridge.

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0: You ever blame your dog for keeping you up at night? The whining, the scratching, moving around constantly. It's B-Dub, and apparently you might be the problem. The researchers tracked 25 people and 38 dogs while they slept, and when both moved at the same time, humans started it almost half the time, 45%. Dogs, less than 20%. And about half the owners claimed that their dogs disrupted their sleep, but the tracking data didn't really back that up, which means your dog has been laying there all night listening to you snore, toss and turn, and get up to pee. Basically, you're the annoying roommate, and your dog can't even move out because you're the one with the opposable thumbs.
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One step closer to the weekend. Shout out to Ashley listening outside of Seattle. We've also got Rebecca listening in Tennessee and Jennifer down in Richmond, Virginia. What's going on? Appreciate you listening. Priscilla Block on the show in the next hour.

Mississippi and West Alabama. This is your hometown country, 97.1 WOKK Meridian. Butler, Stonewall, Union. A service of Digio Strategies.

Riley Green still runs his own Instagram account, and he's got a pretty good reason for not handing it over to somebody else. That's next to The Breakdown, brought to you by Egglands Best. 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
1: Riley Greene is apparently one of a few celebrities who still runs his own Instagram account, and he says it's because fans can tell when somebody else is posting for you. He hates those overly polished, corporate-sounding posts that start with, "Hey, y'all," and sound like they were written by somebody in a marketing department who's never actually said y'all. Riley says he'd rather communicate with fans the way he actually talks. 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Although if Riley ever needs somebody to handle his DMs, I know a few women who would happily volunteer.
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11: This evening, it is still really warm out there. Temperatures are gradually falling from those 90s down to the 80s, and we'll end up in the low 60s with clear skies later tonight. Tomorrow for your Thursday, more 90s and sun, but tomorrow will be our last day of the 90s. Then we have 80s on Friday, 70s expected this weekend. I'm meteorologist Matt Stindridge.

see this story? This lady in Florida going viral. She was showing off a woman's restroom at a TJ Maxx where it is literally a row of toilets with absolutely zero stalls. Like, what? I can understand urinals in a men's room, but ladies, y'all need privacy. I know this.

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0: Speed Up. We're hanging with Priscilla Block. Let's talk about maybe next time, honey. Yes. What a fun track. Like, just in the video, I mean, I don't know how long that took to shoot, but it's such a fun video and people seem to be into it. And I got the vibe that you involved fans to be in it, like just kind of an all encompassing thing. Like, how long ago did you write it? Who did you write it with? I want to know like the story behind the song because it's hooky as hell.
1: Oh my gosh. Thank you. I mean, from the moment that this song was written, I was like, okay, hold on. Like, this is a vibe. Like, it's so girl coded. Every girl goes to the bar and they're like, does somebody want to buy me a drink? Because I don't want to be buying my own. And that is like the whole vibe with the song. And during CMA Fest, you know, I had decided to go independent pretty early on this year. I didn't announce it until later. And this was my first independent release. So I'm like all gas, no brakes. Like, we have to come out of the gates like swinging. And it was just awesome. Like, the cameos that we were able to get on the video, like Robert Roush was in, you know, he was on Love Island and he won Traitors and he's very big in like, you know, pop culture. And I met him at a softball game in Nashville. And I was like, would you want to be in my video? I was like, I'm literally at a point right now in my life that I'm just shooting my shot everywhere.
0: Yeah. I mean, Snooki and is in the video.
1: Snooki was like, dude, that was like the biggest full circle thing. Elijah, my boyfriend, told me, he's like, Priscilla, you know, Snooki's going to be in Nashville for CMA Fest. And I reached out to my management team. I was like, is there any way we could pitch this to Snooki and see if she would want to be in the video? And we were able to grab that. We wrapped a cheetah print bus that we brought all the way around Broadway and Nashville. And it says, maybe next time, honey, on it. And I'm like, I just want to go all out. Like, yeah. I want to reach for the stars, see what we can do. And the video just turned out epic. Like, it really, that was like the cherry on top. And I felt so great with how it all happened. And I'm really proud. I'm really proud of this release.
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Ella Langley playing the Greek Theater for the second straight night tonight in LA was there last night, and that show, everything about it secured my vote for her in every category that she is nominated in, including Entertainer of the Year. She is the biggest thing in country music right now, and it's not even close.

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0: 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There you'll see a picture of the mini pumpkin patch. Just guess the weight. Everyone who guesses the exact weight or comes the closest will be entered into a drawing to win the grand prize. 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
13: This evening, it is still really warm out there. Temperatures are gradually falling from those 90s down to the 80s, and we'll end up in the low 60s with clear skies later tonight. Tomorrow for your Thursday, more 90s and sun, but tomorrow will be our last day of the 90s. Then we have 80s on Friday,

97 OKK and Lazy Acres Pumpkin Patch are getting you into the fall and Halloween spirit.

There was a huge data breach in Denmark, and I guess it wasn't that hard for the hackers. This is crazy. At least three of the accounts at the company where the breach occurred had the password 123456, including one of the admins. That's not even an option here.

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So Amazon has a new feature called About You that shows what the company thinks it knows about you based on your shopping habits. And apparently, Amazon has no filter whatsoever. It's beat up. One woman checked hers and discovered Amazon had labeled her as someone who has a flat buttocks. She said, I mean, it ain't wrong, but did you have to call me out like that? Other people found descriptions like, has no friends, cusses when scared, and cannot keep real plants alive.

0: Imagine logging on to buy paper towels and finding out that Amazon thinks you're a lonely, foul-mouthed woman with a flat butt who kills houseplants. 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

Trisha is getting vocal surgery and won't be able to talk for a few weeks. 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So we'll get into 82 Chevy and have Dasha on the show all next week. It's B-Dub Radio. 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
8: This evening, it is still really warm out there. Temperatures are gradually falling from those 90s down to the 80s, and we'll end up in the low 60s with clear skies later tonight. Tomorrow for your Thursday, more 90s and sun, but tomorrow will be our last day of the 90s. Then we have 80s on Friday, 70s expected this weekend. I'm meteorologist Matt Stindridge.

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And the irony here practically writes itself. We'll get into that in just a minute.

0: Flock Safety. It's the company behind those AI-powered license plate cameras popping up everywhere. Reportedly laying off 18% of its workforce. It's B-Dub. The company has faced growing backlash over privacy concerns, with critics worried about how much information these cameras collect and who's accessing it. Some employees are reportedly taking buyouts. Others are being let go. And listen, I never like seeing somebody lose their job. But imagine getting fired from a surveillance company. You know, you pack up your desk, you drive away, and your former employer can still keep tabs on where you're going. Usually when you leave a job, you just have to worry about your old boss stalking your LinkedIn.
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1: Riley Green might be one of a few country stars who still runs his own Instagram account. And here's the funny part. He hates doing it. Riley says he tries to handle his own posts because fans can tell when some marketing team is behind them. You know, those celebrity posts that start with, "Hey, y'all, so excited to announce." Yeah, Riley thinks people see right through that. He'd rather sound like himself, even if it means dealing with social media personally. And I respect that. Although if I had Riley Green's looks, I'd probably enjoy posting pictures of myself a whole lot more, too.
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6: This evening, it is still really warm out there. Temperatures are gradually falling from those 90s down to the 80s, and we'll end up in the low 60s with clear skies later tonight. Tomorrow for your Thursday, more 90s and sun, but tomorrow will be our last day of the 90s. Then we have 80s on Friday, 70s expected this weekend. I'm meteorologist Matt Stindridge.

Appreciate you checking out the show for a little bit today. I know you have a choice on where you get your music, where you get your entertainment, and I use that word loosely. I'm just glad you're along for the ride. My name is B-Dub. Thank you for listening.

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0: when times get tough. 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
7: Tonight, expect clear skies as temperatures fall to the low 60s. It'll be another cool night. Then we warm right back up for your Thursday. More 90s and sun expected. But then we'll start getting a northwest wind as a cold front works its way in starting Friday. 80s on Friday. Then we're down to 70s this weekend. I'm meteorologist Matt Stindridge.

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3: Tonight, expect clear skies as temperatures fall to the low 60s. It'll be another cool night. Then we warm right back up for your Thursday. More 90s and sun expected. But then we'll start getting a northwest wind as a cold front works its way in starting Friday. 80s on Friday.

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2: Tonight, expect clear skies as temperatures fall to the low 60s. It'll be another cool night. Then we warm right back up for your Thursday. More 90s and sun expected. But then we'll start getting a northwest wind as a cold front works its way in starting Friday. 80s on Friday. Then we're down to 70s this weekend. I'm meteorologist Matt Stindridge.

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2: Tonight, expect clear skies as temperatures fall to the low 60s. It'll be another cool night. Then we warm right back up for your Thursday. More 90s and sun expected. But then we'll start getting a northwest wind as a cold front works its way in starting Friday. 80s on Friday. Then we're down to 70s this weekend. I'm meteorologist Matt Stindridge. 90.

Mississippi and West Alabama. 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
4: The country weather.
5: Tonight, expect clear skies as temperatures fall to the low 60s. It'll be another cool night. Then we warm right back up for your Thursday. More 90s and sun expected. But then we'll start getting a northwest wind as a cold front works its way in starting Friday. 80s on Friday. Then we're down to 70s this weekend. I'm meteorologist Matt Stindridge.

0: 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You find yourself listening longer and longer. 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
1: It's the best country.
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0: Today's country and your all-time favorites. Yeah, we like it too. 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

0: Are you our Facebook friend? 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
2: Tonight, expect clear skies as temperatures fall to the low 60s. It'll be another cool night. Then we warm right back up for your Thursday. More 90s and sun expected. But then we'll start getting a northwest wind as a cold front works its way in starting Friday. 80s on Friday. Then we're down to 70s this weekend. I'm meteorologist Matt Standridge.

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0: 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Just guess the weight. 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
2: Tonight, expect clear skies as temperatures fall to the low 60s. It'll be another cool night. And then we warm right back up for your Thursday. More 90s and sun expected. But then we'll start getting a northwest wind as a cold front works its way in starting Friday. 80s on Friday. Then we're down to 70s this weekend. I'm meteorologist Matt Stindridge.

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3: Tonight, expect clear skies as temperatures fall to the low 60s. It'll be another cool night. Then we warm right back up for your Thursday. More 90s and sun expected. But then we'll start getting a northwest wind as a cold front works its way in starting Friday. 80s on Friday. Then we're down to 70s this weekend. I'm meteorologist Matt Standridge.

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6: Tonight, expect clear skies as temperatures fall to the low 60s. It'll be another cool night. And then we warm right back up for your Thursday. More 90s and sun expected. But then we'll start getting a northwest wind as a cold front works its way in starting Friday. 80s on Friday. Then we're down to 70s this weekend. I'm meteorologist Matt Stindridge.

0: 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There you'll see a picture of the mini pumpkin patch. Just guess the weight. Everyone who guesses the exact weight or comes the closest will be entered into a drawing to win the grand prize. 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
2: Tonight, expect low 60s under mainly clear skies, but a big cold front is on the way starting later tomorrow. For your Friday, we'll have a lot of sun, but then northwest winds will start taking over in the afternoon. Gusts up to 30 miles per hour. Highs in the mid-80s Friday, low 70s this weekend. I'm meteorologist Matt Standridge.

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0: 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It's Big D and Bubba.
1: What's up, Bubba? Good morning.
0: Look what I got. I brought something in for the studio.
1: What is that?
0: It's a fly swatter. Oh, one of those electric fly swatters. But look.
1: It's USB.
0: It's a USB. So you plug it into any USB plug anywhere.
1: It charges it up.
0: No.
1: What?
0: It's an electric fly swatter for the bugs.
1: Yeah, I got it.
0: Right, but you don't charge. You just leave it on the thing, on the USB, and they fly into it. It doesn't recharge. It's like you just leave it there. And it's got the little light, the little UV light that attracts them.
1: Oh, so it's like a bug zapper inside.
0: It is a bug zapper inside. So you just, I got this on TikTok Shop. And
1: yeah, I love TikTok Shop.
0: I'm very excited about it. I don't know how well it's going to work.
1: Have you gotten zapped yet?
0: No.
1: Charge it up, man. Let's try it up.
0: All right. Well, it's got these plastic, like these big giant plastic spacers that are supposed to keep us protected. But
1: God, America used to be cool. We used to be a proper country.
0: Oh, yeah.
1: Now we have safety. What? Man.
0: Getting zapped was a rite of passage.
1: Electric fences. Peeing on the fence. Come on, man.
0: Dude, leaning your pellet gun on the electric fence and you go to grab it and you grab the barrel and you're like, whoa!
1: You're like, what is that?
0: Yeah.
2: So wait, you can't even swing this fly swatter? You just have to leave it there?
0: You just leave it. It looks like it's decorative, but it's not. What it does is you plug it in. I'll plug it into here.
1: Boy, that don't look dang. It looks like a mini fly swatter.
3: You're taking the swat out of fly swatter.
0: But you get the zap out of it. It's like,
3: yeah, but I want the swat.
1: I agree, man.
0: Well, then go buy your own fly swatter.
2: There's something about the hunt.
1: I agree. Yes. I want something like the size of like a tennis racket or something.
0: Well, I get what you guys are saying, but I'm just trying to have something passive here in the studio because oftentimes we get these little, because I bring bananas in and we get those little fruit flies and they just kind of annoy
3: maybe
0: me.
3: Maybe you should bring less bananas.
0: I swallowed one like a week ago and that's where this all came from. I was talking and I'm breathing. I'm like, da da da da da. I still swear I can feel the wing in there.
1: That's the best.
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0: 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It's 97 OKK. Big D and Bubba love free stuff. Oh, yeah. Big D and Bubba love free stuff. Are you ready for some free stuff, Big D?
1: What do we got?
0: We got this in the mail, the actual mail. Gonna open it. It comes to us from Ireland. I think this is from Irish Brian. All right, let me get the Irish. Okay, Irish Brian says, "Here's some free stuff from Ireland." All right. Oh my goodness, dude! Ryder Cup hats.
1: No, yeah.
0: Oh, now Big D's like, oh, what? What is this?
1: He works at the...
0: He works at Adair Manor, which is one of the craziest, most beautiful golf courses I've ever seen. And he's like the guy in charge of the grounds. Yeah, check this out. Adair Manor.
1: Dude, that's awesome, dude.
0: He's got a letter. Hey, guys. Irish Brian here, sending a small package for me here. Keep on rocking. All the best. Brian.
2: He put actual stamps on the package.
0: Like 100 of them.
2: It's really neat, whatever's inside, but there's actual stamps on the outside.
1: Oh, that's kind of cool.
0: What? There's a flag. Looks like one of the putting green flags.
1: Oh, he sent that too?
0: Yeah, from Adair Manor Golf Club. Dude, that's...
1: Yeah, hey, listen, sometime today, just put a little reminder. Look up Adair Manor, Ireland.
0: A-D-A-R-E.
1: Yeah. It's we thought when he called us, he would like send us like messages and stuff. He goes, "Hey, Roy, this is Irish Brian. This is Brian. Listen to you in Ireland. I'm on the golf course." And I was just thinking, yeah, it's like the golf courses I go to. No. It's not. Oh, it looks like it's crazy.
0: Beanie and a Adair Manor beanie.
2: I love the beanie.
0: Man, dude, cool. This is awesome. Thanks. Brian, what the heck?
2: So
0: man?
2: Cute.
0: Oh, we have a Adair Manor balls too.
1: That's cool.
0: Dude,
2: that's so nice.
0: What a good dude. I keep planning it. I'm going to go to Ireland. I'm going to do it. I don't know when I'm going.
2: Look at the artwork on these stamps. There's a castle. There's a person with a mask. Isn't that a bug? There's Bigfoot.
1: It's all Irish stamps.
2: I think it's
0: a Bigfoot. Irish Bigfoot?
2: I think so. I don't know. I can't see. It's a shape in a... Do they have locks or is that Scotland? I don't know. It's a lake.
1: Thank you, Brian. That's nice.
0: What do they have in Ireland? It's lakes or locks?
2: Yeah, but I guess they don't call them locks. Irish Brian, tell us.
0: Yeah, we're going to have to check in and thank him personally. More.

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6: It is a cooler start this morning across eastern Mississippi, western Alabama. It's going to be another hot day today, but today may be the last 90s in a while. Mostly sunny skies expected. Then tomorrow through Friday, mid-80s, and then we'll have highs in the low 70s Saturday and Sunday with a cold front. I'm meteorologist Matt Standridge.

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1: We are calling Irish Brian. This guy listens to us in Ireland, in case you didn't figure that out.
0: We can find out what a lock is. It is a lake or a lock in Ireland, too. Come on, Brian.
2: Hey, Bubba, how are you? Can you hear me?
0: Yes! Yeah. Irish Brian!
1: Hey. Hey, thanks for the stuff, man. It's awesome. Appreciate it.
2: You're very welcome. I'm glad it arrived.
0: Yeah, we're looking. How many stamps did it take? It looks like 500,000. And by the way, you guys in Ireland have beautiful stamps. It's art.
2: Yeah, it took a lot of stamps, all right. No, but I'm glad you got the package. It arrived maybe after two weeks, so I'm glad it came anyway.
0: I wish I was a golfer. I really do, because I would love to go and play a Dare Manor. I mean, is it like commoners? Can commoners like us go and play that course, or is it like super private?
2: No, you can play. Yeah, you come and play. No problem.
1: Do you have a good joke for us? Because I like.

0: your accent and
1: do you have a limerick?
0: Yeah, do you have any kind of like
2: limerick?
0: Yeah, can you do that?
2: Offhand.
0: There once was a lady
3: from Nantucket. We were talking about lakes and lochs. Is it lochs only in Scotland, or what are lakes in Ireland?
2: Yeah, lakes. Lochs in Ireland and lake. Oh, sorry, lochs in Scotland and lakes in Ireland. Yeah, that's it.
3: Okay. Do you spell lakes any different? Like, because there's more of an emphasis on the A. Is it more like a L-A-Y-K-E or anything like that?
2: Here in Ireland, it's L-A-K-E, and in Scotland, it's L-O. I think it's L-O-C-H.
3: Yeah.
2: Yes.
0: Hey, what are you gonna have What are you gonna have for dinner tonight? What do you guys eat in Ireland for dinner?
2: Dinner today is an actual fry.

0: That's great. Yeah. Well, Brian, thank you again for all the stuff. And again, I will say this. If there's anybody who is a golfer who wants to play one of the craziest looking courses, Adare Manor, A-D-A-R-E, go ahead and Google it. You'll be like, what?
1: Hey, you need to call your local radio station there and get us on the air there. That would be awesome.
2: Yeah.
3: I mean, thanks for the call and keep up the great work. And I tune in every day and thanks for the call. Thanks very much. Bye-bye.
1: Okay. Bye-bye.
3: Bye-bye.
1: Bye-bye.
3: Bye-bye.
1: Bye-bye.
3: Bye-bye. Bye-bye.
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1: So I was doing some thinking, and I'm pretty sure that the most damaging two words are bed bugs. Because if you say bed bugs, what and like
0: it's terrifying. We
1: everyone
0: all freak out.
1: Punts off of it. You get out. If you're like, you don't want to stay at that hotel, and all you can do is go, a friend of mine there, he got said they had the bed bugs. You don't verify it. You don't play around with it. You don't go, probably not.
0: Everybody immediately checks out. You're
1: right. It's not like roaches. It's not like mice. It's not like rats. It's not like anything else. It's not like, the bed's uncomfortable, whatever. You say bed bugs, I'm not going to buy the car. If you said, I don't know. Just the hint of bed bugs.
2: It is a definitive no. There, like you said, there's no research. There's no hemming and hawing.
1: Yep.
2: It's you said bed bugs and cool.
1: You move on.
2: Yep, that's it.
1: It's
0: so
1: the
0: they
1: most
0: go home with you, right? If you go, then they get in your luggage.
1: Yes. It's a
0: what
1: mess.
0: What are bed bugs?
1: I don't know.
0: Are they like ticks? I mean, what is a bed bug?
1: Are they kind of more mite? A mite, like
2: that,
1: a mite?
2: Yeah, I equate them to fleas, but worse.
1: Yeah, kind of flea-ish.
2: Yeah.
1: Like flea and chigger, kind of a mix, maybe?
0: A bed bug is a small, flat, wingless, reddish-brown insect, feeds exclusively on the blood of humans and warm-bodied animals. Warm-blooded animals, behavior. So
1: you can see them.
0: They are not known to transmit infectious diseases, so they're not like a tick then, so that's good.
2: No, it's not good.
1: What?
2: Don't try to give me a positive on bed bugs.
0: Look, I'm trying to find
2: optimism.
0: Look, they need new publicity.
1: They get a bad rap. Is that what you're saying?
0: So they hide during the day in dark, tight spaces close to sleeping areas like mattresses, seams, box springs, bed frames, headboards, baseboards, and nearby furniture.
1: Imagine being in the bed and your blankets are on and they're down by your feet.
2: So excited to stay in a hotel this weekend.
1: Thank you. Watch out.
0: They change colors, so whenever you look at them, whenever you go to the hotel and you pop it open, and if you see some, they're different colors depending on how much they feed.
2: Oh, they're like Skittles. Great.
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1: California's ruining driving. How so?
0: So they did a test. I don't know if you saw this a couple days ago. It was released last week, I think. Four cameras. They put out four cameras, and they're like, we're going to see how well this test goes. So they did basically automatic tickets for speeding and things like that using the cameras, because the camera can time, you know, how fast you're going. It knows how your speed, all that kind of stuff. Well, in 10 days, they had over 100,000 speeding violations. The cameras are coming, dude. I mean, I know we have cameras all over the place, but literally the cameras are going to ruin the highways.
1: I speed all the time.
0: I do too.
1: Have you seen speeding is like one over? I'm okay. Toast.
0: So they're saying with these 100,000 violations, or 100,000 plus, they didn't actually give anybody the ticket, but they're saying this is coming. It's coming online, and basically you're going to be tagged for speeds of 11 miles an hour over.
1: It starts at 11?
0: So 11 to 15 miles an hour over, you get a $50 ticket.
1: Oh, that's not
0: 16 to 25, you get a $100 ticket. Not, 26 or more over the limit, $200.
1: No, I won't be there.
0: If you make it to 100 miles per hour over the speed limit, it's $500.
1: What's the biggest number? What's the highest you ever had? Like, where you get pulled over and ticketed for?
0: We are not having that conversation, pal. I am not putting that kind of stuff out into the universe.
1: I'm just saying, what have you gotten ticketed for?
0: I don't know. I've gotten ticketed. That's all I'm saying. But I don't want to be that guy. When I was a firefighter, the last thing you say is, oh, it's a slow night tonight. But, and then what happens?
2: You've already been prosecuted for
1: it. It's already done.
2: It's already done. It's not like there's a statute of limitations in effect.
1: Mine was 102.
0: Over?
1: You
0: got clocked at 102.
1: Yeah. Yeah.
0: I thought you were saying
1: I wasn't going 100. Up. No.
2: Okay, Bubba, higher or lower than 102?
0: Way lower. Way lower. Yeah, but I'm just saying it was like 25 over because I was passing and dude was just sitting in a little spot. I'm like, oh.
1: Blows doors off.
0: I did.
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6: It is a cooler start this morning across eastern Mississippi, western Alabama. It's going to be another hot day today, but today may be the last 90s in a while. Mostly sunny skies expected. Then tomorrow through Friday, mid-80s, and then we'll have highs in the low 70s Saturday and Sunday with a cold front. I'm meteorologist Matt Standridge.

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1: 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Here's what's happening. Meridian residents can safely get rid of sensitive documents, unused medications, and old electronics during a free Shred and Med event today. The event runs from 8 a.m. to noon at Meridian Mutual Federal Credit Union on 26th Avenue. Residents can bring documents for shredding, unused or expired medications, and devices like computers, tablets, and cell phones. Liquids and needles will not be accepted. In other news, a cyber attack on Jackson-based tech company USNX has disrupted email for the Philadelphia Police Department and Neshoba County Sheriff's Department for nearly a week. Officials say the outage began October 8th and has also affected government websites and communications with other agencies. USNX says it is working with the FBI and Homeland Security. Phone lines and 911 are still working, and residents are urged to call instead of emailing. And lastly, the Meridian Lauderdale County Public Library will host a free internet safety training session Friday, October.

0: 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I'm Morgan Howard. 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
1: It is a cooler start this morning across eastern Mississippi, western Alabama. It's going to be another hot day today, but today may be the last 90s in a while. Mostly sunny skies expected. Then tomorrow through Friday, mid-80s, and then we'll have highs in the low 70s Saturday and Sunday with a cold front. I'm meteorologist Matt Standridge.
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It's time to turn them up and wake up the world. 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

0: Let there be light. And there was light. And God bless all of you. All of you on the good earth.
1: Okay. 73 miles down,

0: By the way, to satisfy the lady who called yesterday, that was Walker McGuire. That's Jordan Walker and Johnny McGuire who sang the anthem today.
1: Wow. Yeah. Old school, man. I love that.
0: Of course, you know, they're responsible for a bunch of other people's songs as well. When It Rains, It Pours for Luke Combs, Backseat Driver.
1: Hurricane.
0: Tough People from Drew Baldridge. What's the Chris Young one about the flowers? Till the last one dies?
1: What's the Backseat Driver?
0: That's Kane Brown.
1: Kane Brown. Did you say that one?
0: Yeah.
1: Oh, my bad.
0: Excuses, Colby Cooper. Excuses! That was a great song, and I'll never sing. All right, hey, let's go ahead and get this day going. We got a lot of stuff going on. Oh, Rhett Akins went into the Opry.
1: And news member.
0: You're not going to believe who we got coming by the studio.
1: His neighbor. No.

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1: Flag waving, hail raising sons of America. This is a Big D and Bubba show.
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0: Tweet. Cynthia says, make political text messages illegal, please. Thank you for your attention to this matter.
1: Corey says, old age has come at a terrible time. Just as I was starting to know it all, now I'm forgetting everything I knew.
0: Jake says, I bet it feels so good as a dryer to have your lint trap cleaned out.
1: And Ariel says, they should call the grocery section at Target the Target Market. And honestly, do I have to think of everything?
0: Everything. Target Market's awesome. Get a good tweet. Tag us. We'll see it at Big D and Bubba.
2: Tweet. Those tasty tweets. Big D and Bubba's tasty tweets. Those tasty tweets.
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2: Good morning, Big D and Bubba. How are you guys?
0: Good. It's Lance, everybody. Lance, congratulations. You are one of our 17 listeners, and of course you win the 17 listener prize, which is a hearty radio hug.
2: Oh my gosh, man. Wow.
0: Yeah.
2: I don't know how to tell you this, but this morning for breakfast, I had lemon poppy seed muffins and a Diet Dr. Pepper.
1: Now, don't you think about something? You're driving, you're listening to this, you're like, man, my job. Imagine if you go to your job and you just answer the phone and it's just
0: people telling you their breakfast or video game scores or
1: or just
0: complaining for no reason.
1: Yeah. Just, yeah, for something usually what we didn't even do. That's it.
0: We're escapism.
2: Also looking forward to episode 578
0: of the podcast. Yeah, that is coming up on Friday.
1: Yeah, escapism is right.
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0: Big D and Bubba's podcast.
1: All right. Well, hey, Lance.
0: All right, man. Okay, we'll see you later.
1: Take care. Bye.
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4: 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Here we are on October 15th. So who's got that birthday? 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
1: Hey.
2: Well, my little girl is going to tell you what she's going to be for Halloween.
1: Okay.
3: I'm going to be Stitch.
1: You're going to be six? Stitch. I figured she goes, I'm going to be Rhode Island. Stitch. Yeah. Oh, that's awesome. Is that your favorite cartoon character?
3: Yeah.
1: Yeah.
0: Yeah, mine too.
1: Me too.
0: What's your name?
2: Her name's Mylea.
0: Mylea?
2: Mylea.
0: Mylea is a very pretty name.
1: Yeah.
2: And my name's James.
0: Hi, James.
1: Hey, James. No one cares. James, you're not as cute. So what are you doing? Like, dude, we care about Mylea.
0: We're missing a thing. Maybe, James, for Halloween, you should dress up as Mylea, and then you guys could be Mylea and Stitch.
1: Oh, let's go. Bubba's stepping up.
0: This is what we have to do here.
1: And that ball is in the parking lot. Way to go.
2: All right, gentlemen. You guys have a good day.
0: I like Mylea.
1: Bye, Mylea. Bye, Mylea.
2: All right.
1: Bye.
2: Have a good day.
0: Bye, guys. You too.
2: Bye.
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1: It is a cooler start this morning across eastern Mississippi, western Alabama. It's going to be another hot day today, but today may be the last 90s in a while. Mostly sunny skies expected. Then tomorrow through Friday, mid-80s, and then we'll have highs in the low 70s Saturday and Sunday with a cold front. I'm meteorologist Matt Standridge.
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2: You know what would be fun to do for Halloween, handing out candy, is to go and buy the old retro candy and give retro candy out to kids. Wouldn't that be fun?
0: They wouldn't know what you're doing. They'd
3: be like, kind, though,
4: what are you doing? Give me Bitto, honey.
5: Yeah, I mean, nobody wants Necco wafers.
3: No.
2: Or like Charleston chews.
3: Ugh.
0: What?
3: Do they even make that stuff anymore? Next?
2: Yeah, and a Mounds. Mr. Goodbar. I have a list.
0: I love the Mr. Goodbar.
2: See, right? I mean, there's a whole... There's a website.
0: Yeah, but they keep those current. They bring those back every year.
2: Yeah, they're not old. They're not like 25 years old, like stale or anything.
0: Right.
2: Like Chico Sticks. Remember those?
0: Yeah.
3: No.
2: What?
3: What are those?
2: It's candy necklaces, pixie sticks, Smarties. They still give out Smarties, do they?
3: Nobody's happy to get Smarties.
2: But the thing is, everyone's getting the same thing. Everyone's doing, I've got little mini Snickers. Oh, I got little pumpkins.
0: The Reese's thing.
2: It's all the same. It's chocolate and peanut butter mixed and maybe some caramel.
0: We really have gone to like five different
2: I didn't understand. I'm just saying that.
0: You it's another Twix.
2: You got it. Right.
3: You got keep me in supply.
5: I prefer left Twix.
2: But it just get like, you know, like the no one hands out gum anymore.
3: I could get behind gum.
0: I wouldn't know because it's going to end up all over the ground.
2: Sweet tarts.
0: I will tell you, I love the fact that we don't have a lot of gum on the ground anymore, like back in the day.
2: Razzles. Remember the Razzles?
0: No.
3: Now and Nerds.
2: Nerds. Now and Laters.
3: They were never that tasty.
2: Really? Hey, what was the ones that was their...
0: Circus Peanuts.
2: Oh, God. I can't
0: I love
2: with
0: those things.
3: What's the ones, you just give me a dime?
2: What's the ones that are big circles? Licorice. They're big circles and they're kind of soft. It's kind of like taffy, but it's solider. It's like they have grape and I can't remember. Sweet tarts? Is that it?
3: No, I don't know.
5: Used to get York peppermint patties.
2: Yeah, I like those.
3: York does shapes for Halloween.
0: Oh, do
3: and
0: they?
3: Sometimes they'll do an orange filling.
0: They make my nose tickle.
3: Like, it's still mint, but they just dye it orange for Halloween.
6: What about those hard candies that are wrapped in, like, a strawberry wrapper? They look like little strawberries?
2: Yeah, like grandma.

0: cooked candies.
1: You have to say
0: candies.
1: You're my grandma?
0: Yeah, yeah, yeah.
2: Those were so good.
0: Man, some butterscotch candy.
1: Oh, I am skipping y'all's house.
0: Did you know that Snickers came out in 1930?
1: See, you want old-timey candy? There's your Snickers.
0: There's your Snickers. All right, good point.
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1: Hey, we're listening to y'all guys right now, and we want to hear the Halloween jingle.
0: Oh, yes, we could do that. Now, you want the jingle or the special song that it's done by our jingle singer, Matt? It's like a special song that you can only hear here, and it's the little story about the werewolf, the vampire, the whole thing?
1: The jingle.
0: The jingle. Okay, we'll go with the jingle.
1: All right, thank you.
0: Thank you. Bye-bye.
2: So weird.
0: Yeah, like, I want to hear your jingles.

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1: 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Here's what's happening. 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Residents can bring documents for shredding, unused or expired medications, and devices like computers, tablets, and cell phones. Liquids and needles will not be accepted. In other news, two Meridian firefighters have been promoted to captain. The City of Meridian announced the promotions of Christopher Bowl and Stephen Krajewski with the Meridian Fire Department. Fire Chief Michael Evans says the promotions reflect their dedication, leadership, and commitment to serving the community. City officials say the added leadership will help strengthen the department and support continued service to Meridian residents. And lastly, a new study ranks Mississippi 8th in the nation for lung disease risk factors. Researchers looked at smoking, secondhand smoke exposure, smoke-free laws, and air pollution. The study found 17.4% of Mississippi adults smoke, while more than 15% of children live in homes with a smoker. Mississippi has improved, though. The adult smoking rate has dropped from 26% in 2011 to 17.4% in 2022. I'm Morgan Howard. Follow us on Facebook or visit queencitynewsfeed.com.
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6: It is a cooler start this morning across eastern Mississippi, western Alabama. It's going to be another hot day today, but today may be the last 90s in a while. Mostly sunny skies expected. Then tomorrow through Friday, mid-80s, and then we'll have highs in the low 70s Saturday and Sunday with a cold front. I'm meteorologist Matt Standridge.
5: All right, waking up in Philadelphia and DeKalb at 63, 58 West Alabama, York, Livingston, Linden, Demopolis, 59 NAS Meridian, and 58 right now from your weather authority and home of Big D and Bubba.

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1: So what happened to you at the drive-thru, the coffee place?
0: I wanted to do one of the little pay-it-forward things. There was a group of like five kids in a car, and they were all behind me. And, you know, stopping to get coffee is expensive. So I'm like, you know what? I'm feeling pretty good. I'm going to go ahead and pay for their coffee. So I told them, I'm like, at the window, I'm like, hey, I'm going to pay for theirs behind me, too. And they're like, oh, okay, very nice. I'm pay it forward. Okay, we're getting it started. Here's car number one. Anyway, so they told the people behind them, I guess, that I had done it.
1: Mm-hmm.
0: I might be a viral star now because they pulled around. They pulled around to the side of me and pulled their phones out. And all were like, hey, you're on TikTok. You did it. Hey, this is the guy who just bought our coffee. And they were all like super excited and all that. And I'm thinking, that's really cool. Maybe that inspires other people to do little things like that. But also, it's kind of weird because I didn't plan to be on somebody's TikTok. You know what I mean?
1: Yeah. Did they pay the? Did they keep it going, or was it one and done?
0: I don't know.
1: It was one and done.
0: I'm sure.
1: I'm telling you,
0: a car full of five teenagers.
1: It was one and done.
0: Yeah, it ended with me, but that was fine. I thought it was fine.
1: But your TikTok sensation.
0: Be on the lookout if you see somebody who and they're like thanking the guy for buying their coffee
1: and devilishly handsome guy.
0: Yes,
1: that's you.
0: Yeah, that'll be me. You. So be on the lookout.
1: And that Ferrari. East Mississippi.

0: 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It's East Mississippi and West Alabama's hometown country. And good morning. We're Big D and Bubba.
1: Hey, spice up your taste buds with a pumpkin spice 5-hour energy shot.
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1: Hey, what's up, Bubba? Good morning to you, man.
0: I forgot to tell you about the thing. I finally understand why they say no white after Labor Day and all that. It finally got to me. So I went to a pumpkin patch on a date, and we were going to go out and get... They had a pick your own pumpkin section, and we were going to go get the pumpkins and then take our picture. You know, how cute. You know, whatever. Anyway, so we get to that area, and I realize I'm in white canvas tennis shoes. And you have to go out into a muddy pumpkin patch and pick your stuff. It finally clicked. I don't know why, because I guess I walk on way too much pavement. And when I'm at home and I'm outside, whatever, I'm always barefoot.
1: I'm pretty sure this is not the reason, man.
0: You don't think that's why they tell
1: you mud,
0: no?
1: In their mud all time?
0: There's more. I mean,
1: there's,
0: you know,
1: more
0: if
1: mud?
0: You think,
1: Go ahead. I want to hear. I want to hear clear. Go ahead.
0: If you think about winter stuff with snow and all that, there's the sludge and all that kind of stuff. I don't know. Even on a non-whatever day, you still have the sludge. I don't know. I'm just saying. I think that's what it's all about. That's why they say no white after Labor Day.
1: Okay.
0: They don't want you going out and to pick your own pumpkin and ruining your canvas shoes like I did.
1: God, we gotta get you married or something, man. You're all over the place.
0: I know, I am. But anyway.
1: But thank you.
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0: 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Mississippi Match 5, there was no winner. So tonight's jackpot, $75,000. Did you hear about that Powerball we were just talking about? Over a $500 million, $600 million. All right, so we got to say congratulations. Now, a Selma, Alabama man was hanging out here in Tomb Suva, stopped to get some gas and a ticket, and played Match 5, won $260,000. That's your Mississippi Lottery Report. 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
3: I don't know what that voice was. Just go. You asked me a question and
1: you said it in a weird voice.
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2: Sure, go ahead, kid.
1: Rob says, well, thanks for another great season. I mow on a golf course and listen to you guys 4 hours a day. With the changing season, mowing's done. Thanks, Rob. Thank you, Rob.
3: Thank you, Rob.
1: This person says, my name is Larissa.
3: Hi, Larissa.
1: And love your show. Listen to it every morning on my way to work. I always know if I'm late or not by the Tasty Tweets song.
3: Yeah.
1: I know I need to be at a certain area in my city when I hear it. Until okay, I gotcha.
3: Big D, you need to learn how to read.
1: Dude, people need to type. You need to proofread. Cool. Well,
3: she might be doing like me. She might be voice texting.
1: Okay. Our bud Melody says, I'm curious how many people have to actually Google Bing to use Bing. That's right. Bing, B-I-N-G-D, B-I-N-G.com.
3: You added a D on
1: Bing-d,
3: the end.
1: Bing-d.
3: Bing-d.
1: This one says, people say you can't complain if you don't vote. Well, did they vote for this situation? Is that why it is like it is? Someone voted this world by choice. Are you sure? I'm telling you, man, we get all kinds things that come through.
3: And yeah, that's a pretty wide a range of...
1: No, and those came in order. That was like, I just picked four, and that's right.
3: Yeah.
1: I mean, it's
3: that's
1: just
3: a little snapshot of what's coming right, into the right. studio.
1: You can always text. 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
5: 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All right, so yesterday, some days I hate technology because we were late getting the birthday of Ava Dennis yesterday. Ava, we're sorry, buddy. We love you. Ava turned 7 years old yesterday. Happy birthday to Renata Morris, too, from her granddaughters in Philadelphia. James Pearson, 27. Gordon Whitten, known as Baby G, is 9 years old today. Lexi Grace Jordan, West Lauderdale's having a birthday. Brittany Williams turns 46. And, happy anniversary today to Jacob and Autumn Morgan. Well, that was yesterday. That was late getting in, too. We had some technology issues yesterday. They were married 3 years yesterday, so happy anniversary. Justin and Ava Watts, 21 years together. Happy anniversary to you guys. Birthday's anniversary is back tomorrow, so get them in. You can text them in right now so you don't forget. 601-693-3697 or go to 97okk.com.
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6: It is a cooler start this morning across eastern Mississippi, western Alabama. It's going to be another hot day today, but today may be the last 90s in a while. Mostly sunny skies expected. Then tomorrow through Friday, mid-80s. And then we'll have highs in the low 70s Saturday and Sunday with a cold front. I'm meteorologist Matt Standridge.
7: I'm Philadelphia DeKalb, getting going at 63 this morning, 58 West Alabama, 59 in AS Meridian, and 58 from your weather authority and home of Big DM.

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1: All right, it's game time. This is a classic game, one of my favorites that I love. But it's today it's a more of a Halloween theme game. So I'm going to give you graveyard names or trailer parks.
0: Are you ready to go?
1: Dawn's Delight. Trailer park, graveyard.
2: Trailer park.
1: It's trailer park.
0: Yes, baby!
1: Shimmering Shore.
0: Oh, that is
3: cemetery.
4: Trailer park.
5: Oh.
6: That's right.
1: Rustic Ridge.
3: Cemetery.
6: Oh, my gosh.
4: Noticing a theme.
1: Riverview. Just one word.
6: Cemetery.
1: It is a cemetery.
0: Yes, baby.
1: Sunnyside.
3: Graveyard.
4: Cemetery.
0: Ooh,
4: trailer park.
1: It's graveyard.
4: Yeah.
3: Wrong. I mean, I was right.
4: I got her.
0: Yes, baby.
1: Burning Soul.
3: Oh. Oh, I don't want it to be.
4: That better
3: either.
4: Be a trailer park.
5: It's a trailer park.
0: Yes, baby.
5: Trailer
0: park.
3: Wow.
1: I hear they have really good prices, though.
4: That was soul spelled.
1: Secluded Springs.
0: Ooh, that is
3: a cemetery.
1: Trailer park.
0: Oh.
1: Twilight Terrace.
3: Oh, I'm going to live there when I'm dead.
4: Trailer park.
3: Cemetery. I want to be a cemetery.
1: Trailer park.
0: Oh, yeah.
1: Trailer
0: baby.
1: Park. Seastone.
0: Trailer park.
3: Cemetery.
1: Graveyard.
0: Yes!
1: Baby. Also, what's the difference in graveyard and cemetery?
4: Same.
0: One is next to the church.
3: No, I looked this up. Yeah. Yeah, yeah.
1: What is?
3: Cemetery is not church adjacent. I believe graveyard is. That's right?
1: All right. Autumn Spring.
4: Trailer park.
1: Graveyard.
3: Ah! Wrong.
1: Finally, Calm Corner. I mean, Calm Corner.
0: Cemetery.
1: Calm Corner.
3: Trailer park.
1: Wrong. Ah, sorry.
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1: What's up, Bubba? Good morning. How's dating going, by the way?
0: It's good. I went on a second date yesterday, and I thought it was so great because I show up, and she's early. I'm like, hey, I'm going to be there about 2 minutes late. She goes, oh, don't worry. I'm already here. She was like 10 minutes early. She's like, I'm already here. I got a table and whatever, and I'll see you whenever you get here. I'm like, okay, cool. Dude, I show up. There is a stack of cards on the table. And it was like the Cards Against Humanity type things, except it wasn't that specific one, but it was just conversation starters. And I said, what is, are we going to play a game? She said, no. She said, if the conversation dies, we'll just pull a card. But I mean, I was like, I laughed and I said, do you think the conversation is going to die with the two of us? Cause she's super talkative too. She's like, no, but she's like, it's fun. And there were no awkward silences, but every once in a while I was like, you get to the end of a topic. You're like, you know, you're having a conversation about whatever your day was like. And as soon as you're done telling about your day, one of us would do it first, reach over, grab a card and go, okay, here we go.
1: That's kind of fun.
0: Dude, I was like, what a great idea.
1: That's a great idea for any, like, you're married or, you know. Anything.
0: That's cool. I wish I'd have gotten the name of the deck of cards. I'm sure there's like, you get on Amazon and Walmart and TikTok shop and all that. There's got to be conversation starter cards.
1: Are you going to get a third date out of this?
0: Fingers crossed. I mean, she texted me after and said, hey, I'm home. Thanks again. Fun night. Blah, blah, blah. Talk to you soon. I haven't heard from her yet this morning, but I mean, it's still early.
1: Okay.
0: So all right, nice. I'll let you know.
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1: 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Residents can bring documents for shredding, unused or expired medications, and devices like computers, tablets, and cell phones. Liquids and needles will not be accepted. In other news, a cyber attack on Jackson-based tech company USNX has disrupted email for the Philadelphia Police Department and Neshoba County Sheriff's Department for nearly a week. Officials say the outage began October 8th and has also affected government websites and communications with other agencies. USNX says it is working with the FBI and Homeland Security. Phone lines and 911 are still working, and residents are urged to call instead of emailing. And lastly, the Meridian Lauderdale County Public Library will host a free internet safety training session Friday, October 23rd. The Making Smart Choices Online Workshop runs from 11 a.m. to noon at the library on 7th Street. 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I'm Morgan Howard. 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
4: It is a cooler start this morning across eastern Mississippi, western Alabama. It's going to be another hot day today, but today may be the last 90s in a while. Mostly sunny skies expected. Then tomorrow through Friday, mid-80s, and then we'll have highs in the low 70s Saturday and Sunday with a cold front. I'm meteorologist Matt Standridge.
5: All right, a little after 8, we're checking in. 63 Philadelphia DeKalb, 59 NAS Meridian, 61 in West Alabama, and in Meridian's Key Field, 58. From your weather authority and home of Big D and Bubba.

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1: Well, if you have not tried Whatnot out by now, you should. 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
0: 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And it's awesome. 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
0: 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Again, go and check it out right now. 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

0: Cynthia says, make political text messages illegal, please. Thank you for your attention to this matter.
1: Corey says, old age has come at a terrible time. Just as I was starting to know it all, now I'm forgetting everything I knew.
0: Jake says, I bet it feels so good as a dryer to have your lint trap cleaned out.
1: And Ariel says, they should call the grocery section at Target the Target Market. And honestly, do I have to think of everything?
0: Everything. Target Market's awesome. Get a good tweet. Tag us. We'll see it at Big D and Bubba.
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1: What's up, Bubba?
0: My neighbor wants to do like matching, because our houses look alike. They were built by the same builder. They're like mirror images. Like our garage doors are flipped. Like I've got windows on one side. He's got windows on the other. Yeah. So it's very symmetrical. So he was asking me yesterday about Halloween decorations and all that kind of stuff. And I told him, I've got my little pumpkin flag that I'm flying off the thing. The house. And he's like, yeah, but are you gonna do like lights or anything? I'm like, I don't know. He said, we should all do mums. Like, we should do mums, you should do mums. And I'm like, oh yeah, that's a great idea. And then I walked away and I'm thinking to myself, I don't even know what a mum is.
1: It's not a good idea.
0: Mums, what is a mum?
1: Mums are a decorative seasonal plant that you buy and then watch it die.
2: Yes. Yeah.
1: Yeah, so they're great. It's kind of right up there with a cinnamon sprayed.
2: I do love a cinnamon.

0: Broom.
1: Yeah, I do, though. I do.
2: He mentioned, he said cinnamon brooms, mums, and hay. He wanted to do like
0: the cinnamon brooms need to be in. That's what you put in the bathroom, you know, because or whatever in your house. And it lasts for about, what, Carson, a week?
1: Yeah, if you're lucky.
0: It may be.
2: Yeah, the smell?
1: Yeah, it's so quick.
0: Yeah. But it's an impulse buy.
1: Yeah, you walk by them in the grocery store and you're like, whoa! It's never the same.
2: So you're saying I should tell him no on the mums? I mean...
0: Well, the mums, you're going to have to take care of it and you can't do that.
1: Yeah, no. You didn't even know what it was a minute ago.
0: That's right.
1: So no, let's not give you living things.
0: No, let us kill it. Carson and I, we're pros on this.
1: Yeah, we buy
0: them every year and watch them die.
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1: Schaefer is here with a... What is this? A candy corn? What is this?
2: Well,
1: candy corn game?
2: Did you know there are multiple flavors to candy corn? Because I only ever think of the one flavor, which is just, you know...
0: Awesome.
1: The original.
2: Right.

0: Oh, I'm going to go around the room. Each one of you guess one of the more popular candy corn flavors.
1: Carson, you go ahead.
2: Caramel.
0: Caramel apple is number four.
1: Is there a pumpkin spice?
0: Not a pumpkin spice.
2: No.
0: No.
3: I'm going to say, I'm going to go with cinnamon.
0: Not cinnamon either.
2: Vanilla.
3: And Garrett gets a guess. Garrett, what do you think?
2: Oh, I'm sorry, Garrett.
0: Vanilla's not on there either.
2: Oh, well.
4: Is there a corn-flavored candy corn?
0: No.
1: Okay. How do we turn his mic off?
2: See?
1: Do you have a chance in it? Are these flavors, are they complementary to corn?
0: Not necessarily, no.
1: Strawberry.
0: Strawberry funnel cake.
1: Oh, these are
2: specific.
0: All right, what about actually, you know what? I have to take one back. Kettle corn is on there, so
2: kettle corn is
1: good job.
3: What about Mexican street corn?
0: Oh, nice.
4: No.
1: What?
2: No. Is there a That's chocolate? A
0: How about chocolate. Lemonade shake-up?
1: Gross.
2: Oh, that was my next guess.
1: What?
0: Lemon lime snow cone.
1: No.
0: Yeah.
2: Who's buying this?
0: And cotton candy. Which cotton candy? I get
3: cotton
0: that.
3: Candy corn.
0: Cotton candy corn.
2: Oh, that's adorable.
0: Cotton candy, candy,
3: cotton candy corn.
0: Cotton candy. Candy, candy.
3: You can't call it cotton corn. Candy corn because that's like silly. Cotton candy corn is.
0: It's candy corn. What is it silly about it?
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6: Hey, good Friday morning on the Big D and Bubba Show. Another community guest is stopping by to talk about a big event this weekend at Clarko State Park. And from the group Friends of Clarko. And we're going to talk about Bluegrass in the Park and all the events on Friday and Saturday. We got Marcia Roberts here this morning. Marcia, good morning.
7: Good morning. How are you today?
6: Well, I know you're bright. You're smiling because this event looks like it's so much fun. So let's begin with Friday and work our way forward.
7: Okay, on Friday afternoon, like starting at 5, we're going to ask people that like to play bluegrass music and they do picking in the park to come and enjoy just sitting around picking and playing with everybody and singing. If you can't play, maybe you can sing. And we're going to have a chili cook-off with it. So we've got about 12 or 13 contestants already that's ready for their pot of chili to be judged. And we're going to start judging about 6 o'clock and see who wins our chili cook-off. And then they're donating their chili for everyone to eat. So $10 will get you an armband, and you can test all the chili that you want to out of what they've made. It's going to be great because, you know, we got good cooks in Clark County, Lauderdale County, Wayne County.
6: Oh, yeah.
7: You know, all around. So it's going to be great on Friday night.
6: All right. So the Clarko State Park, we roll to Saturday and talk about Saturday.
7: So on Saturday, we have Bluegrass in the Park. It's going to start around 10 o'clock. We add in this year the Outdoor Expo. So we got vendors coming in. Some are informational state people coming in just to give information, and others are coming in to sell something. One of them is Swamp Boys. That's the calls from, they make calls. They're from Stringer, Mississippi.
6: Right.
7: I think that's going to be cool. Yeah. Jay's Taxidermy is supposed to be there. So this is hunting season, so those two fit right into that. So it starts at 10 to 4. We got 6 bands coming in. They're from all over Meadville, Mississippi to West Alabama. So, well, I actually should say even one band is from Louisiana.
6: Really?
7: Yeah. So we have 6 bands. It's going to be from 10 to 4, and it's going to be great.
6: Okay, so we're talking about Clarko State Park. On Friday, we got the chili cook-off, and then we call it picking.
7: From 5 to 9,
6: and what's the
7: picking event? In the park.
6: Picking in the park.
7: That's where volunteers come in and just do their thing.
6: So if you're an at-home front porch picker, this is where you can come up and play in front of folks.
7: Yeah.
6: Yeah, that's really cool. And then on Saturday, you got the bands coming, and then I was reading about all the different kind of fun you can have in the park while the music is going on.
7: Yeah, we're actually even doing a horse trail ride, something we have never done before, but we're going to let people come in with horse trail ride, and it starts at 9, and it'll be over at 11. So if you're going to do the horse trail ride, you need to be there at 8:30, and they'll bring the horses across the front of the park and go into the woods and enjoy that.
6: All right, we've got a couple of seconds left, so I know some folks are driving, and they're saying, okay, now, I can't ride any of the

0: 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Where can people go online to get all the information for this weekend?
1: Friends of Clarko State Park on Facebook. It's got all the information there.
0: 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And also, we've got a posting on it on our events calendar at 97okk.com.
1: And a commercial. Yay!
0: See, just keep the radio on. We'll talk about it again here before long.
1: There you go.
0: Marcia Roberts, Friends of Clarko State Park, thank you.
1: Thank you so much.
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1: All right, so Bubba, tonight they're doing the unveiling of the Tesla Roadster. This is a car that has been a long time in the making, and they're finally
0: Roadster 2.
1: Okay, Roadster 2.
0: You got to say Roadster 2, because remember, Roadster is the one they ended up sending off into space.
1: Okay. This thing's going to have, it's going to be jet-powered? Is that what I'm reading?
0: Wait, what? Yeah. Oh, I didn't hear the jet-powered thing.
1: That it has, they use the propulsion, the jet, like from SpaceX, is into the car. In fact, they're even saying they have to do the demo tonight outside because it, they're saying it may hover for a little bit. And it's...
0: Dude, I hope even half of the rumors are true.
1: And they're saying that it's 0 to 60 in under 1 second.
0: That's
1: using this propulsion.
0: Unbelievable.
1: It's a mix of the... Now, listen, no one knows.
0: I'm reading
1: exactly.
0: Cold gas thrusters.
1: See, I know. It's a jet car.
0: And or active fan downforce. Dude, if this thing flies, if this is finally the Jetsons car...
1: So they can't. They said that they can't do the demo indoors for certain reasons,

0: of the pictures and that kind of stuff to advertising it, it looks like it's flying, and so people are starting to wonder, is this the thing? But
1: it's beautiful.
0: Can't they use
1: all of the mock-ups and everything that I've seen? Just beautiful. Can't they use what?
0: Did you ever guys ever go through the thing? You had a friend in high school who had NOS, the nitrous oxide,
1: oh,
0: in their car.
1: I thought you

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8: It is a cooler start this morning across eastern Mississippi, western Alabama. It's going to be another hot day today, but today may be the last 90s in a while. Mostly sunny skies expected. Then tomorrow through Friday, mid-80s, and then we'll have highs in the low 70s Saturday and Sunday with a cold front. I'm meteorologist Matt Standridge.

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1: London John reaching out to us. He is he runs a record store in London, England. Checking in on a talkback.
2: Hey, Big D and Bubba, it's London John here. It's been a while, no messages sent, so I thought I would check in, and like your listener I heard this morning say, she's had to learn to love you, and I think that's a great sentiment to take into 2026. Yeah. But did I spy that you have won the CMA On Air Personalities of the Year again? If so, bloody well done. A lot of learning to love must have got you that award. I didn't think the CMAs were till next year, so maybe this is news that we don't know yet, and it's from the future. Anyway, I'm babbling. Enjoy your week. I'll be tuned in as per usual.
1: I'm glad he's chewed in.
3: Oh, dude, that's the best.
1: Chewed in is the best.
3: I just love the voice. I love all of that. And yes, the CMAs are coming up very soon. The actual awards are going to be in November, so we're excited about that.
1: Yeah, they do the broadcast awards early. They kind of.
3: Yeah, they let us know, like the radio people, because, you know, people have to come in from all over the country, so they plan, and

0: Yeah.
1: So anyway, that's why they let radio people know ahead of time. The artists, they don't get to find out until they're up on stage. Also, so that's cool.
2: It is cool. London. So London John plays us in the, it's like one day a week. He gets to play us, or two days a week?
1: A couple days a week.
2: Okay.
1: Yeah, they rotate.
2: And so just people who live in London, England, walk into a record store and they're hearing us. So I mean, yeah, maybe we have to grow to love us. I don't know, but yeah, in London, I can't imagine the culture shock that is.
1: Well, I love it, and thank you, John, and to everybody that works with John for putting up with us all the time, and of course, you, our 17 listeners. Without you, we would only have no listeners. Well, one, my mom.
2: Yeah, thank you.
3: You're waking up with the winners of the CMA National Broadcast Personalities of the Year Award. 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
6: I'm Nicole Murray with Your Money Now. ByteDance is close to an agreement with MediaTek to secure semiconductors for its data center operations. And that is according to Bloomberg News. South Korea's SK Hynix is seeking approval from Washington to export U.S. chipmaking equipment to China to increase production there as a condition for building a factory in the U.S. Reuters reports that the Trump administration is pressing SK Hynix, Samsung, and other foreign chipmakers to build plants in the U.S. to create jobs. Taiwanese President Lai Ching-te is calling on U.S. memory chipmaker Micron Technology and its workers to negotiate sincerely ahead of a possible strike by the company's union in Taiwan. Micron employs about 15,000 people in Taiwan and has said that it invested nearly $50 billion on the island. Futures are mixed after a hot inflation report. Tech shares are also dropping. NASDAQ futures down by more than 300 points. That's Your Money Now.
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1: So coming up, the newest member of the Grand Ole Opry, Rhett Akins is going to be joining us. Let me play a game. Opry member or not?
0: Ooh.
1: George Strait.
0: Not.
1: He is not because
0: of the commitment.
1: Yeah, so the artists have to commit to play certain number of dates at the Opry through the year. George being in Texas, he was just like, okay. All right. Good job. John Party.
0: Yes.
1: No.
0: No, what?
1: No, he is.
0: Oh,
1: sorry.
0: Okay.
1: I get the words. Alabama.
2: No.
0: Yes.
1: No.
0: What?
1: Cody Johnson.
0: Yes.
1: No.
0: What?
1: Dwight Yoakam.
2: No.
3: Yes.
0: No.
1: No. Tim McGraw.
0: No.
2: No.
1: No. Dirk Bentley.
2: Yes.
0: Yes.
1: Yes. Blake Shelton.
0: Yes.
1: Jason Aldean.
2: No.
0: Yeah, no.
3: Yes.
1: No. Dustin Lynch.
0: Yes.
1: Yes. Shania Twain.
2: No.
0: No.
1: Miranda.
3: No.
0: No.
2: Yes.
1: No.
2: I got that one.
0: Oh.
1: No. Kelsey Ballerini.
2: Yes.
1: No. Yes. Lainey Wilson.
2: Yes.
0: Yes.
1: Yeah. Sarah Evans.
2: Yes. Yes.
1: Willie Nelson.
2: No.
0: No.
1: Tracy Lawrence.
2: No.
0: Yes.
1: No.
0: No.
1: No. No. John Anderson.
2: No.
0: No.
1: No. Chesney, do that one.
3: Yes.
0: No.
1: He's
0: no.
1: not. He's not. Eric Church is not. Dwight Yoakam's not. I'm trying. Alabama's not. Brooks and Dunn. Yes
0: no,
1: or no?
0: No.
2: No.
0: No.
1: Brooks and Dunn are not in the Grand Ole Opry.
0: I think whenever you sometimes.
1: But Jelly Roll is.
0: Interestingly enough, though, you have the, you know, some people that you get to a certain level and you're too big that you don't want to commit.
1: Yeah.
0: You know, that's why I think
2: it's Carrie Underwood's in.
0: That's what I was going to say. That's why I love that Carrie definitely, you know, had the commitment.
1: I agree. Yes. Brad Paisley, same way.
2: Yep.
0: Yeah, same thing.
1: Finally, comedian Henry Cho.
0: Yes.
2: Yes.
1: He is.
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1: So the Amelia Earhart story is getting really interesting. The crew from Purdue have been researching. So there's an island archaeologists found in 1930s cosmetic compact case on this island with some other artifacts.
0: Didn't they find like a shoe or something like that too?
1: Yep, shoe. They found some glass fragments that kind of look like from a compact mirror. They found cosmetic residue like rouge.
0: Okay.
1: They found the dye. So obviously that's in the middle of nowhere in the ocean. You're not going to have that, right? So they have, there is something that is right off of the coast of this island. Now, this island is wild. This is kind of like, they have gigantic crabs. They're like 3 feet wide and like 10 pounds.
0: And are they coconut crabs?
1: They are.
0: Yeah, like we had in Guam.
1: Yes.
0: Yeah,
1: right.
0: They're huge. They're huge. Awesome.
1: And so they can't camp on this island because of that. So they have to go in and they're staying on the boat. Anyway, so they're there and they are trying to see if this image that they see right off the coast, they've been getting drone footage and, you know, sonar, they're getting closer and closer. So we could maybe get to the bottom of this.
0: Seen, okay, is that the one where they think they have the thing in the little thing right off the beach?
1: Yes.
0: That's the one you're talking about?
1: Yes.
0: Okay. And I thought they reached the island already.
1: So they had, I think they have, but they haven't looked at that yet. So that's
0: how can you not be the first thing I'm going to do? I'd be like in the water. I'd be like, come on, let's go.
1: I watched a National Geographic. It's like an hour and a half long special on it. And it kind of was kind of a nothing burger. Like they did all this stuff and they're like, well, just can't. Yeah, we can't quite. I was like, so
0: I'm sure that was to raise
1: awareness,
0: money and awareness, yeah, like maybe for people to make donations for the you know, discovery mission.
1: But I mean, they found like freckle cream jar shards matching a bottle of this manufacturer's freckle ointment,
0: and it's all stuff from that era.
1: She had freckles, yes. So it's just kind of like,
0: who covers
1: if it's
0: in
1: not
0: freckles? Leave your freckles. Freckles are cute.
1: Anyway, okay, so how do I have a conversation with you? Yes, so just trying to find Amelia Earhart's plane. Well, hopefully we'll know in the next few days or weeks.
2: Big laughs, big country.
3: Big D and Bubba are

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1: The newest member of the Grand Ole Opry was inducted in this week. Rhett Akins in the studio with us.
0: And by the way, why is your son, Thomas Rhett, not named Thomas Rhett Akins?
2: His name
3: even
2: is?
3: Even though it is Rhett Akins.
2: Okay, so it's a Southern thing. But a lot of kids in the South, they go by their first and middle name. So my name is Thomas Rhett Akins, Sr. Thomas Rhett's name is Thomas Rhett Akins, Jr., but we've always called him Thomas Rhett. And when it was time for him to be an entertainer, we discussed what his stage name would be. And I was like, well, we've always called you Thomas Rhett, and it sounds cool, so why don't you go with that? Plus, there's me. There's Rhett Akins.
3: Rhett is still in there, still a nod, yeah.
2: There's Rodney Atkins. There's Trace Atkins.
3: Oh, right.
2: There's Chet Atkins.
3: Okay.
2: We don't need another variation of that one, so just go by Thomas Rhett.
3: Were there any other names on the list? Squiggly guy? Was he like goofy? Like, maybe not. That was it?
2: Yeah. I think there's some other people that you wouldn't realize that they're... You remember Jeff Carson?
3: Yeah.
2: I think his name was Jeff Herndon, there was already Ty Herndon, you know, and so he changed his name. Randy Travis, I don't think. So am I wrong about that? That Randy Travis is not his.
0: I don't know, actually.
3: You know, Garth is Troil or whatever.
2: Are you serious?
0: Troil Garth Brooks.
2: Oh, that's right. And then there's somebody else.
3: Is George Strait really George? That's George, right?
2: Yeah, that's right. Yeah,
3: that's George. His real name.
2: Well, obviously, Conway Twitty.
3: Oh, right.
0: Jenkins. Harold
2: Jenkins.
0: Yeah. And Randy
2: Maybe
0: Travis.
2: Maybe that'd be a good one for TR.
0: Randy Travis was Randy Bruce Trawick.
2: Oh, Trawick. Okay.
0: That's right.
2: Yeah, there's. I think you'd be surprised at how many people like Jelly Roll. His first name's not Jelly, right?
0: What?
3: Yeah, it is. What? They always say you aren't what you eat, but I don't know.
2: Jelly Roll Jackson.
3: Man, I think we all played football with somebody named Jelly Roll Jackson. He was a starting guard, and he'd pull, and we'd run that jet sweep.
2: Yeah.
3: All right, Rhett Akins with us. We'll come back. We're talking some songwriting, man, and all the music with Rhett. More on the way. Hang up.
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6: It is a cooler start this morning across eastern Mississippi, western Alabama. It's going to be another hot day today, but today may be the last 90s in a while. Mostly sunny skies expected. Then tomorrow through Friday, mid-80s, and then we'll have highs in the low 70s Saturday and Sunday with a cold front. I'm meteorologist Matt Standridge.

0: 97 OKK. It's East Mississippi and West Alabama's hometown country. And good morning. We're Big D and Bubba.
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1: He's the newest member of the Grand Ole Opry. Rhett Akins joining us in the studio. What? All right. So, I don't know. Several years ago, you're in here and you did like a montage of songs that you've written and all that kind of stuff. You could do like maybe you got the guitar, maybe like an updated version of it or something like that.
2: Let's see what I can do. Let me see. I'll try this out. Y'all ready?
1: Are you ready?
2: I'm ready.
1: Do you remember all these?
2: I don't know. This is one I wrote with Tom Shrett.

0: Does Thomas Wright get all of the good ones? Like, you go to him first. You arrive and you go, hey son, what do you think about this one?
1: Well, I think I used to, but it just depends on when he's recording. You don't want to give him one, and he's 2 years away. From recording, because there's too many other people that maybe would want to cut it.
0: Oh, wow.
1: But then there's some that I feel like only he could pull this song off. Right. So it doesn't matter how long it takes, you know, for him to do it. And we're working on, I think he and I are going to do an album together next year.
2: Oh, that'd be awesome.
1: Fun. Yeah.
0: What's the of new stuff, or is it like a themed?
2: Like a Father's Day thing?
1: It's not going to be all like, obviously we've written, you know, sentimental songs like, remember when you were five, I took you fishing and all, you know, that we've got some of those, but we also have some fun songs, some drinking songs and patriotic songs and just gut wrenchers and good old boy songs. And we're still working on it. We're writing songs. We've got a combination of new songs we're writing and songs that may be 5 years old that's never been recorded, but they have to fit, you know, a father and son pattern a little bit. We can't just record anything, but, we're working on that for next year, which is going to be just to be able to record it is going to be enough reward anyway.
0: But can you believe that you're going to be able to be in the studio doing an album with your kid?
1: I know I can't.
0: You're not going to get through it. You're going to be crying the entire time.
1: I did a song with him on an album called "Drink a Little Beer" a few years back, but to do a whole record of us doing doing duets is going to be. Gonna be pretty amazing.
0: Well, when it comes out, please, yes, sir. The two of y'all come on by, man. Yeah. We'd love to hear that.
2: And congratulations on getting into the Grand Ole Opry.
0: For sure, yeah.
2: I mean, that is such a huge honor.
0: It's good to see you, man. If you want to find out where Rhett doesn't play a whole lot of shows, but when he does, you can find it on his website, RhettAikins.com. Also, his social media, which he does not even know he has. Rhett doesn't text. He doesn't email. He's got pigeons, and that's all he needs. It's good to see you, brother. Thank you, guys.
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1: Hey, good morning. Who's this?
2: Victoria.
0: What's going on, Victoria?
2: Not much. Just dropped my kids at school and headed to work.
0: Nice. Okay, well, you want to try to guess what Victoria does?
1: Here we go. You ready, Victoria? We're really good at this.
3: Oh, yeah. Within three tries.
1: We're like the circus carnies. I'm going to say that you, Victoria, work in the... You're a nurse.
2: Oh, no.

0: Oh, I wish.
1: No, Victoria actually is an animal trainer.
2: What?
1: Yeah, that's what she does.
2: Well, that's very specific. And
0: I mean, you can kind of say that.
1: See? I'm much closer than you are.
2: Oh, that means you're a teacher.
0: Yes.
2: Yep, there you go. Three tries, we got
0: Anything,
2: it.
0: Right?
2: That's right.
1: All right, BFFs forever. Take care, Victoria.
0: Awesome. Thanks.
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1: A friend of mine said there's three things that he wants to try in bed. Go to bed early, sleep through the night, and wake up energized. So yeah, did you go through the magnesium thing yet? He's like, oh yeah, man, my wife had me doing magnesium. I did that one.
0: Did that work?
1: Nope.
0: Oh, okay.
1: No.
0: So I take like magnesium still, but I do like magnesium and like two other little supplements. And I don't know if it helps me sleep or it helps me just whatever. But it,
1: have you seen the? I've gotten into the red, the mask, the face mask, the red.
0: Oh, the LEDs.
1: Red LEDs. Yeah, I don't know. I'm shocked like, I don't have one.
0: Like a horror mech. It's a crazy character.
1: I see pictures of guys and their wife or girlfriends next to them, and it's like they're like next to a robot.
0: Dude, it's like between those and you know the little makeup masks that are like material or whatever. You just slap this stuff on and it just like looks like paper glued to your face.
1: I've got like the bed vibrates. It moves up and down. It's like the old people chair, the beds that you see on TV that Medicare can help you buy. Mm-hmm. I've got those. I got that. Got a red light blanket of some sort. I have grounding sheets. Don't tell my wife, but I unplugged my grounding sheets and I'm fine. I'm living.
0: Do you notice any difference whatsoever?
1: Once. No, never did. But yeah, I'm glad we got them. Yeah, I'm so glad.
2: Not enough coffee? We've got plenty of laughs.
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1: Good morning. Tony here.
2: Hey, Tony.
1: I love your show. And you're cracking me up while I'm sitting in the garage smoking and drinking.
2: All right. It looks like mission accomplished for us.
1: Have a goodie.
2: You too, buddy. Take care, Tony. Bye-bye.
1: Bye. Bye.
2: All right, bud. So many people are jealous of Tony right now.
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0: your hometown country 97 OKK with Mitchell Tenpenny and his beautiful wife Megan Patrick, another burgeoning country singer, are now proud parents. You know what that means? They're going to start getting a little fluffy. You know, when the baby comes, they throw exercise time out the window. It's all about the baby. But new research says if you want to lose weight as a couple, exercise together. Couples who exercise together, including walking the baby around the block in the stroller, can help strengthen more than just their bodies. It can also strengthen their marriage. So if you want to lose weight and get in shape, I guess the takeaway is exercise with Mitchell Tenpenny and Megan Patrick, or maybe I'm missing the point of that. The point is to stay in shape. Otherwise, you'll be flabby. And for more on that, check out Todd Berry this afternoon. And check out more of your country coming up, like the aforementioned in-shape Megan Patrick and Sam Hunt in Florida Georgia Line.
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5: It's going to be another hot day today. Temperatures are quickly climbing and we'll end up in the low 90s later this afternoon. Today will be the last day of low 90s for a while because a powerful cold front is going to move in tomorrow. We'll still have highs in the mid 80s, but northwest winds could gust up to 30 miles per hour, dropping us to low 70s this weekend. I'm meteorologist Matt Standridge.

knew I'd see her around. I'd be at some party, she'd show up and I'd be walking out. Or across some parking lot, hiding behind her sister. I'd look up, she'd be at the red light beside me in that white Maxima with a sticker on the back. I'd act like I didn't see her. We'd play at the same pumps, flip through the same stations, and slow down for the same curves, run around with the same crowd. But we just needed some time. She could get on with her life, and I'd get on with mine. Thought I would be fine, but maybe not.

they were keeping it low key. 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She

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I don't think that Kane Brown song works in Europe. Aren't they on the metric system or something? Kilometers? 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

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That is Low Cash. And I am John Garrett on Queen City Newsfeed. 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
2: It's going to be another hot day today. Temperatures are quickly climbing and we'll end up in the low 90s later this afternoon. Today will be the last day of low 90s for a while because a powerful cold front is going to move in tomorrow. We'll still have highs in the mid 80s, but northwest winds could gust up to 30 miles per hour, dropping us to low 70s this weekend. I'm meteorologist Matt Standridge.

That song's now considered a classic. Blake Shelton on 97 OKK at work, and maybe one day this will be a classic. For now, it's a fresh new track from Ella Langley called Loving Life Again.

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0: 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Just a couple of days left before Lainey Wilson puts on two shows in Philly. 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And stand by. 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

0: 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Just guess what the pumpkin patch weighs if you ain't logged in yet. 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
11: It's going to be another hot day today. Temperatures are quickly climbing and we'll end up in the low 90s later this afternoon. Today will be the last day of low 90s for a while because a powerful cold front is going to move in tomorrow. We'll still have highs in the mid 80s, but northwest winds could gust up to 30 miles per hour, dropping us to low 70s this weekend. I'm meteorologist Matt Standridge.

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I got songs about my exes, too, but they cannot be played on the radio.

0: Your hometown country, 97 OKK. Wrapping up lunch and getting another 30 minutes of continuous country coming up with Jason Aldean and new Luke Bryan. Tomorrow night, we are more than halfway through high school football season. 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West Lauderdale's at home against League Central on Q101, and Meridian High School takes it all the way to Oak Grove on 95.1 The Beat. 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

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Riley Green recently alluded to the fact that he's kind of responsible for Ella Langley's success, and she has unfollowed him on social media. Uh-oh. Things just got real.

0: 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If you haven't played the Pumpkin Pound Showdown yet, you're missing out on a chance to win a $100 Visa gift card and a family night out to Lazy Acres. 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
1: It is a hot, sunny Thursday across eastern Mississippi, western Alabama. We've been hitting low 90s for highs. Today may be the last day of these 90s for a while because a powerful cold front's going to come in for Friday. It's going to be a dry cold front, so a lot of sun will continue. But on Friday, highs will be in the mid-80s with a stiff northwest wind, 70s this weekend. I'm meteorologist Matt Standridge.

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0: Your hometown country, 97OKK, with another Zach. John King, let's get to drinking. We'll get to another 30 minutes of continuous country in a second with new Chris Young and Lady A's biggest hit so far. On Queen City Newsfeed, breaking news from the Meridian Fire Department. 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So who got the promotion? Who's going to get a little bump? Find out from the Meridian Fire Department. 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

0: 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I bet Carrie Underwood does have a truck or two. She's probably got a farm truck. She lives on a farm, and it's a no-kill farm, so the animals just die of old age, which probably drives her husband, Mike Fisher, crazy because he's a huntsman. But, you know, Carrie's a vegan. I am John Garrett. Glad you're tuned and tapped in with meat-eating Thomas Rhett and Kenny Chesney coming up. Plus, Miranda Lambert, who's had a great year. She produced Ella Langley's Dandelion album. She has her own music out as well. Your girl's getting paid. She's coming up with an old one, The House That Built Me.
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7: It is a hot, sunny Thursday across eastern Mississippi, western Alabama. We've been hitting low 90s for highs. Today may be the last day of these 90s for a while because a powerful cold front is going to come in for Friday. It's going to be a dry cold front, so a lot of sun will continue. But on Friday, highs will be in the mid-80s with a stiff northwest wind, 70s this weekend. I'm meteorologist Matt Standridge.

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A few years ago, Kenny Chesney owned a $45 million Caribbean island. But I think he sold it because, you know, times are tough, you know, with the economy. We all have to sell an island every now and then.

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0: Fresh new Chase Matthew holding it down on 97 OKK with Todd Berry. Holding down the afternoon and making the workday end quicker with 30 minutes of continuous country. Any news that breaks from Queen City Newsfeed and the Coors Light Drive at 5 brought to you by Magnolia Beverage. 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

0: 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Spend some quality time with Todd Barry. He's up at 3. He'd be much obliged for you tuning and tapping in all afternoon. And I'm going to leave you with Kojo's Horseback. See y'all.
1: He's a ranch hand in a pinch, man. Hotter than the red on the cattle brand. Cause she's a gold digger with a quick trigger. A cast iron skillet swinging lid flipper. Now he's a double wide on the county line. Sipping on a six pack of Lone Star Light. She did him dirty, took him to

Mississippi and West Alabama. This is your hometown country, 97.1 WOKK Meridian. Butler, Stonewall, Union. 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

0: Those guys did not need a backup plan for that song. It was a bona fide number one. We're talking Bailey Zimmerman, Luke Combs together, and your hometown country. We are 97 OKK. Hey, good afternoon. Todd Berry here. And coming up here, we're going to play you 30 minutes of continuous country. Then we're gonna talk about Halloween costumes. What's the hot costume this year? I mean, for adults, for kids. What about your doggies, your pets? Yeah, they get costumes too. And we'll tell you what the hottest ones are coming up.
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10: It is a hot, sunny Thursday across eastern Mississippi, western Alabama. We've been hitting low 90s for highs. Today may be the last day of these 90s for a while because a powerful cold front is going to come in for Friday. It's going to be a dry cold front, so a lot of sun will continue. But on Friday, highs will be in the mid-80s with a stiff northwest wind, 70s this weekend. I'm meteorologist Matt Sindridge.

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Hey, Shaboozy's got the good news, and you got 97OKK. The good news for you is you're almost out of here. All right, workday's almost done. We're going to get into the final hour, and we're going to give you that extra push you need. A little more than 30 minutes of continuous country. We're about to roll next, and checking out the Halloween costumes this year. What's hot, what's not? Well, for adults, it looks like a ghost. Well, that's number 5 on the list for this year. For 2026, Spider-Man is number 4 among adults for top Halloween costumes. Number 3, Batman. Always be Batman, remember. And then number 2, a vampire. And a witch comes in at number 1 as far as costumes for adults. Hey, and for kids, number 5, a ghost. Number 4, witch. The number 3 costume for kids this year is going to be a princess. The number 2 costume, a superhero. So that means all the other superheroes except one. Because that one is the number 1 choice for kids this year for Halloween. You know what it is? Go ahead, say it out loud. Spider-Man. Yep, Spidey. Spidey's number 1. And by the way, the number 1, love it. The number 1 costume for doggies this year, a pumpkin. I'd love to see that one. Graylin James, the song of the year. Man, it just makes me so sad. It's like a Lifetime movie. Coming up, you got Luke Bryan too with 30 minutes or more. Continuous Country next.

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You know, I've been trying to rack my brain. Has a country song kind of ever gone into this area before? I mean, you can text me, let me know, 601-693-3697. If you know one, you can think of one that covers the same ground as this story, Water at a Wedding, 97 OKK, Graylin James.

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Well, if you're just finishing up work, trying to get everything done so you can get out the door at 5, or maybe you're already on the way to the house, got kids screaming in the back seat, hey, let's scream together. Matter of fact, let's just sing songs. 97 OKK. 30 minutes of country you can sing along with. We're well underway.

0: Ty Myers, The Ends of the Earth, and your hometown country, East Mississippi, West Alabama's 97 OKK. And Ty Berry here. You know, and it's hard to believe. We're not even at Halloween yet, and we're already talking holiday shopping because it's time. You know, it used to be the thing that people would whisper about. Now they're running Christmas commercials, and we haven't even seen a ghost or a pumpkin yet. That's all right. I love this holiday shopping season, and so do you. 77% of people, though, still want to go to the store. They want to see it. They want to hold it. They want to imagine their friends in it. And 65% of consumers are going to use some kind of AI as part of their holiday shopping. Be interesting to see. I know that Amazon has some real cool stuff they're doing this year. 6% of consumers have delayed or avoided a purchase because they were unsure of how refunds work. Yeah, they've cracked down on refunds the last few years for show. And 46% of shoppers avoid retailers that charge you money if you want to return something. Coming up, let's go into it. We got weather you need to know for the... Oh, yeah, you better get ready this weekend. You know that jacket that you've been staring at, saying, should I wear it, should I not wear it? You might want to get it ready, and you'll find out more. Blake Shelton, Eli Young Band, and Tim McGraw next.
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8: It is a hot, sunny Thursday across eastern Mississippi, western Alabama. We've been hitting low 90s for highs. Today may be the last day of these 90s for a while because a powerful cold front's going to come in for Friday. It's going to be a dry cold front, so a lot of sun will continue. But on Friday, highs will be in the mid-80s with a stiff northwest wind, 70s this weekend. I'm meteorologist Matt Standridge.

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97 OKK. All right, so just think of it this way. 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
2: 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Producer prices in September rose by the most since 2022. The measure of underlying inflation pressures rose 1.3% month over month and 6.3% year over year. Core PPI, which excludes food and energy costs, was up 0.7 on the month and 5% over the last 12 months. The sharp rise in energy prices led the increases. Harvard University saw its endowment grow by more than 27% in fiscal 2026, according to its annual report released on Thursday. That's the strongest return to the school in 5 years and brings the total value to near $68 billion. The 27% return outshined the 22.3% return by the S&P 500 during the same period. Markets were higher despite a tech sell-off and more hot inflation data. The Dow was up 556 points at 52,177. NASDAQ added 20 points. S&P 500 gained 25. That's Your Money Now.
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0: 97 OKK. And the Coors Light Drive at 5. Tyler Hubbard. Tyler getting ready, I guess, with he and Brian. I mean, looks like they're a thing again. The Florida-Georgia line will live again to see another day. I can't wait. Hey, coming up, I can't wait for you to hear the next 25 minutes or so, Continuous Country. We got Thomas Rhett coming up. His daddy just became a member of the Grand Ole Opry. Also, Morgan Wallen and Kane Brown next. Plus, your weather forecast, you're waiting for that season that's kind of teetering, you know, fall, hot. What's it going to be? All fall's coming. You'll find out when next.
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14: This evening, temperatures are gradually cooling off to the 80s and expect low 60s overnight tonight, mainly clear skies. Tomorrow for your Friday, winds are going to pick up out of the northwest as a cold front gradually moves in. We'll still get to the mid-80s for highs, but this weekend, expect low 70s. I'm meteorologist Matt Standridge.

I love how Lainey Wilson describes her farmhouse. She says it looks like a farmhouse on the inside, but all hippie on the outside. Just like her. Love it. 97 OKK, the Coors Light Drive at 5.

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We're playing the music that was born here in Meridian and grew up in Nashville. I was born country. We're your country, 97.0.

0: 97 OKK. It's Morgan Wallen. And I'm Todd Berry here on the Coors Light Drive at 5, powered by Magnolia Beverage. All right, we got 17 days left until we change time. Yeah, we lose the hour. You fall back. It gets dark early. It'll be dark about this time of night when we do it. Ain't that weird to be thinking about? And then Halloween, just a couple of weeks away, 16 days. But then this is the one that kind of scares me a little bit because I don't know if I'm ready or will be ready, even though I got 71 days till Christmas. You think, okay, 71 days, you get that shopping done. And they don't know me very well. All right, next, let's get Brad Paisley to crank it up. 30 Minutes Continuous Country, one of his all-time greats, and brand new Jason Aldean.
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0: 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I just had Lacey call me, and she was talking about not too long ago, she was in Nashville, right there on Broadway, in Old Red, Blake's Bar, and he played live.
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0: Luke Combs in your hometown country, 97 OKK, with the CMA Award winners. Yep, they all proud, and they should be. It's an awesome show, and you get to hear it every morning. Big D and Bubba right here on 97 OKK. And you're going to have that little split second where they're going to show you they won, and you'll see their smiling faces holding their CMA trophy here in about a month. Coming up next, we're going to roll into it. Another almost 30-minute set of continuous country. We got Luke Bryan and Ella Langley and Sam Hunt, too, on the way.
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2: It is a hot, sunny Thursday across eastern Mississippi, western Alabama. We've been hitting low 90s for highs. Today may be the last day of these 90s for a while because a powerful cold front's going to come in for Friday. It's going to be a dry cold front, so a lot of sun will continue. But on Friday, highs will be in the mid-80s with a stiff northwest wind, 70s this weekend. I'm meteorologist Matt Standridge.

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0: 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Hi, it's Todd Berry here. Get ready for B-Dub. He's next. He's got a big old long set of country from Morgan Wallen, Cole Swindell coming up, Luke Combs, and a whole bunch more. And then tomorrow morning, you wake up with a CMA award winning one and only Big D and Bubba.
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